a mí, dame a mí. 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I give you my phone number. When you worry, call me. I need to have it.

0: 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Don't worry. It will soon pass, whatever it is. Don't worry, be happy. I'm not worried.
1: Música W.

0: Yeah, Sam.
1: Hey, have you talked to Mark lately?
0: I haven't really talked to him, but he looks pretty down.
2: He looks pretty down.
1: Yeah, well, maybe we should cheer him up then.
0: What do you suppose we should do?
1: Well,

0: Come on, come on.
1: Wow, look at her.
0: I know.
1: Wow, I've never seen Sharon look so bad before.
0: I did once before, but this is pretty bad.
1: Yeah, what do you think she got up to last night?

0: know I love you. I just want you to know our love I'll always treasure. So please, just don't let me go.
1: Música.
2: W.

0: I'd rather stay awake when I'm asleep, because my dreams are bursting at the seams.
1: Música.
2: W.